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0: Answering.
1: Command, got a call back to the alarm company. Is there reporting additional activation of zone 992? No further description.
0: Received. That was just me trying to reset it.
1: I'm sorry.

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1: Tower Bakery.
0: Channel's been silent. In trouble. The drive system has been tripped. Facilities have been notified. They're going to call that sprinkler company. All companies are going to be clearing. Command terminated.
2: Well, Officer Command, panel's been silent. It's going to remain in trouble. Sprinkler company's been notified by the parish sub-area management. Also, all companies clear returning. Command terminated at 20 times.

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0: It's going to be A3 taking this call. We're on respond to the Hampton.
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0: Susan. 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
1: 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Provides the key a little smaller. We'll declare command for native.

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0: 6 will be clear, NA4 will update.
1: 6 will clear, NA4 will update.

0: call is going to be for 245 Washington Street, apartment number 4. 70-year-old female that fell. Caller was frantic when dialed in, but she is okay. She's on the person who fell is on the phone now. Said no injuries.
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0: 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Alarm sounding, evacuation in process. Report the fall.
1: 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Evacuation in progress. Report to follow. 2204.
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0: Air for 85.
1: Air 5,
0: sir. Yeah, panel showing zone 3 rooftop unit. We're investigating.
1: Panel reading zone 3 rooftop unit. You'll be investigating. 2207.

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1: Clear of the fire, answer.
0: Yeah, no smoke, no fire. There appears to be no issues with any of the rooftop units. We're going to be attempting to reset.
1: No smoke, no fire. Does not appear to be any issue with the rooftop units. We'll be attempting to reset. 2209.
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0: Avenue 5, 292, A1, transporting Brock to hospital. Engine 4 is clear. Return to command, terminated.
1: A1, transporting to Brockton Hospital. Engine 4, clear. Return to command, terminated. 2231.

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0: 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It's going to be a one car in today versus a fine. There is an airbag deployment.
1: Sheriff Fire is dispatching 892, 6 in traffic lane. Inside investigation at 2302.

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0: 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I'm either drawn.
1: Women 5 dispatching car 3, A1-242, 100 Franklin Street, EMS response, 2306. 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
2: Say one time motor vehicle accident. A4 is evaluating one.
3: And just say 3-4, one car MVA, MA4 evaluating one.

0: Engine 6 notifier. Engine 6. A4 is going to be clear with the patient refusal. Vehicle's off to the side of the road, no hazards. PDD handle will be clear.
1: Engine 4 got a refusal, engine 6 report no hazards. Car is off that road, PD to handle. 2308.

0: it's going out. Cut 3 is Franklin Street Command.
1: Received heavy going out. Cut 3 is Command. 23 please.
0: A1, you can pull ahead of me.
2: 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What frame will be investigated?
3: 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Two-story wood frame. You'll be investigating 2309.

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0: A1 transporting ALF to the Brockton Hospital. Cost rate 242 at Claire, Command Terminated.
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0: 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Engine 2 entered Bear Mountain. Engine 2, I've entered Bear Mountain at 2326.
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1: Go ahead, Wayland.
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1: It's going to be 136, 136 Boston Post Road. 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It's going to be for a 74-year-old male. Unwitnessed, follow the head strike.
0: Received, they'll be en route.
1: Received, thank you, 2327.
2: At Brockton Hospital. 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
1: On feed, nothing showing. 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
0: God3, I'll show you on scene. Water is activated. Water flow is activated. I'm sure you have a command at 111.
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1: All right, received, sir. 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
1: Engine two.
0: Why don't you move up here and give us a hand and see if we can find where this water is flowing from.
1: Engine two.
2: Fire up command.

0: 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We're inside the building now.
1: Undersea Command, two things. 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
1: File on receive. 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

0: 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He's about 20 minutes out.
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0: Well, I received sprinkler systems been shut down at 129.

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0: 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Cotswolds clear.
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1: Wyndham Fire Department suspension car 3, ambulance 1, 5454 Broad Street, EMS needs PT. Time out 213, Washington Street to Broad Street, third house on the left side after Central Street.

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2: Milford Hospital, BLS, normal traffic.
3: 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En route to Milford Hospital, BLS, normal traffic, 226.
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3: 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I've got social, 227.

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0: Hutro A1 responding. If an EMT or paramedic signs on, they can meet me on scene or will need a mutual aid.
1: Four, 75.
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1: T4, pause and fire. Pause fire. 84 would be 91 on that Osaka Medical. Receives, going to be 38 Franklin Street.

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0: Gonna be 1616 Lillian Way. 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It's an unknown medical at this time.
1: 3216 Lillian. 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
1: Forever, sir, don't pull out. 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
0: 3-2.
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1: 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Just be clear, Jeremy.
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1: Received. A1's calling on the store. 358. Abington Fire has that engine 4, you're clear, turning command terminated, 358.

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1: 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I'm responding. Sudbury Fire, company is responding. Marlboro Road turns onto Mawson Road. Take the right onto Farm Lane. Old Butch Road will be the only turn you can take to the left. 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Again, that's Marlboro Road to Mossman Road. 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Take the left. 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
0: On scene, two-storied, colonial, residential, nothing patrolman. Car 3 is going to be his swimming command. 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
1: Car 3, on scene, two-story, colonial, residential home. Nothing patrolling. 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

Equipment Fire dispatching A1, car 3, 242, 38 Hayden Ave, first floor on the right. South Ave to Davis Ave to Hayden Ave, second house on the left after the senior center.

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1: Day 1, transport 1 ALS to Brockton Hospital, car 3242, clear, returning 620.

0: Fayette. A1's off at Brockton Hospital.
1: Recent copy off Brockton Hospital, 666.

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0: 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Answering. Mr. World, thank you, Father. If you call back, can you call the tenant? Let us in. Lieutenant, you can't get to the door. He's on the floor.
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1: NC2, receiving commercial fire alarm 444 Walpole Street, the Dunkin' Donuts, will set the company's headquarters.
0: Receive 442 Walpole Street, NC2 responding.
1: Roger, sir. I have it at 444, the Dunkin' Donuts.
0: Receive 444.
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0: Ladder 1's on responding.
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0: McCaffrey. Fires Ant McCaffrey. Did you request National Grid to respond here? Apparently they were here yesterday to do some work on a water heater. There is an odor. Doesn't seem much like gas to me, but zero readings. You can return loud 246.
1: All right, receive. I'll start National Grid. You have an odor. Not sure if it's gas. No readings in the buildings. And clearing 246. And find a ladder 246.
2: 246, that will return.
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1: Good morning, Acton. I'm you loud and clear. We are 1-1.
0: Loud and clear, Acton. Testing with Ashland. 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Loud and clear, Ashland. Testing with Carlisle.
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0: Loud and clear, Carlisle, Concord. 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

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Medic 1 is clear and returning. Medic 1 is clear, returning 950.

0: 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Edge of Forest, Stephen Box, 7180 at 907 Bedford Street. Reading office and restroom smoke. Going to be at the Sunco.
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0: 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Office smoke. Again, Abington Fire Strike in the Box, 907 Bedford Street, box number 7180.
1: Shore, Tower 1, you're on responding for Sunoco. And before I go with your message again, you're broken up.
2: Engine 4 is going to be clear from Karen Lane responding to Bedford Street. What zone came in for Sunoco?
0: Engine 4, you're clear returning. Going to be office and restroom smoke. We also did receive a call on the business line saying it was an accidental activation due to a party in the bathroom.
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0: On the District 1. I'm A2, is going to be on the air for fuel. A2, you're on the air for fuel.

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1: 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We're at a touch of truck.
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1: Engine 3 will be on scene for a four-story large residential multifamily building. 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
0: We're passing the high school right now, we can take it. 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All right, so you guys can still take it.
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0: 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Fire's answer, Guthrie.
1: 75 Rock Street, we have zero readings or order of gas on our meters. They have low level readings on theirs. We just have National Grid respond here, Faraday 3, just to check the appliances.
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1: 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Homeowner's been advised.
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0: 31, 35 School Street. We have the first communion on the front lawn. The light's nothing showing.
1: You've got to reach your location. You're reporting you have the first communion on the front lawn. Other than that, nothing showing at 1126.
2: You got 936.
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0: It's going to be the one on the canister.
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Timeout 1206.

0: of a fire apparatus should be advised Green Street will be closed from Doan Street and Old Fort. Again, Green Street will be closed.
1: Received.

0: 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I have another medical, 115 North Ave, for a female dialysis patient, shortness of breath.
1: Okay.

0: Fire dispatch in car 381, Knights of Columbus, 1195 Bedford Street, left side of the parking lot, EMS 1211.
1: Transporter headquarters. Let me respond to that location.
0: Bedford Street, north from Temple, last building on the right side before the Abington line. On the update, it looks like it's going to be an 85-year-old male, bleeding from the head, bleeding control. He's conscious and alert, awaiting your arrival. Okay, one.

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0: 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When you're going off South Shore.
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0: Firefighter Wells, your location?
1: And you'll wait 30 seconds out. Can you go grab those ambulance up by the bus lot? Firefighter Wells, Chief Joe, do you think grab the ambulance? I'll grab it. It's by the bus lot.

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1: Here at the TD traffic, but they've got a caller in Brush Hill who they haven't yet located. Not sure if it's medical.
0: Thank you for the update. Let us know if there's anything you need.
2: 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Two dots.
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3: 22.
0: Lieutenant, when you get a second, can you call it a dispatch?
3: Stand by.
4: One standby. I'm trying to get more information for this call.
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0: 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A1, we're going to block traffic. I'm right up the opposite lane. Up to the chief and back into No Name Road.
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Austin Fire is dispatching ambulance 391, 33 Bradford J Road. It's going to be for a 54-year-old female party with a low O2 saturation. 33 Bradford J Road, 54-year-old female party, low O2 saturation.

0: Fire ambulance 3. A3, this party is now reported to be unconscious. Checking if they're breathing.
1: We have it. We're responding.
0: Received, I'll show you on responding. The party is breathing, still unconscious.
2: Sherbourne Fire to Sherbourne Ambulance.
0: Ambulance 1 answering.
2: A1, L7, the OIC is going to get in contact with that officer. Doesn't sound like there's a medical. Might have been a accidental 911.
0: Received.

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0: 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We'll update you.
1: 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You'll update. 1306.

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0: 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Are you all set there?
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1: Somebody fired off a car 3.
0: No transport, refusal signed. A1 is going to remain on scene here in the center. Car 3 is clear.
1: Receive. Take the refusal. A1 is going to remain on scene.
2: 34.
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0: Leaving the Tonk with one T.O.P. on board to assist the little battle on the beach at Fort Phoenix.
1: Greasy, that seems like...
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2: The Norwood Fire Department dispatching NC2, Engine 6, and NA4. Number 77 Hawthorne Street, EMS 1327. We have, he had a port put in with some new medication that was added to the port. He's experiencing some shortness of breath right now, is conscious, some vomiting as well.

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0: Affirmative, fire strike in the box. Engine 4, engine 381, responding 907 Bedford Street to the Sunoco for the vehicle fire. Again, Abington, fire strike in the box. Engine 4, engine 3, ambulance 1 responding to Sunoco 907 Bedford Street for the vehicle fire. 1331. Edit 3-32.
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0: 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Fire's been knocked down and we're overhauling.
1: Received vehicle fire from the engine compartment. It's been knocked down and we'll be overhauling. 1339.

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1: Roger.

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1: Where is he? 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The S is school, Summer Street, on the soccer field, EMS. I'm out 1349.

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1: And before you're back in 13, see that.
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1: Two vehicles, three total occupants involved, two no injuries, SA, two will be transporting one party.
0: Sheriff Fire, the update, engine 92, two car MVA, three total patients, one to be transported, 1407.

District 14 with an announcement of a first-alarm assignment, Town of Lincoln, 16 Old Concord Road. The first alarm has been filled. Again, District 14 announcing a first-alarm assignment has been filled for the Town of Lincoln, 16 Old Concord Road, at 1411.

0: Sheriff. Sheriff, are you answering?
1: City Joe, taken 1-2, good step.
0: Sheriff, is that the City Joe? Transporting 1, PC 12, 1411.

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0: 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Thank you, Varlam.
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1: Godfrey, you're on the air responding to Lincoln for coverage. Page has been sent, engine 2 is moving to headquarters, and the chief's been notified.
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0: 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Anyone answer that call back?
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0: say 2 Sheriff F.
1: Answering. SA2.
0: Say 2, you can show us off the hospital.
1: You say Sheriff Hospital, 1426.
2: East Route, what if I have that? A1, the hospital, you're returning. 1426.

0: have so far. Answering her, man.
1: If I was listening, we're picking up right now. We had a few more minutes.
0: All right, say this. Pick it up. I have a couple more minutes.
2: Medway Fire 2, Hollister Fire, Norfolk County Control.
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2: 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It's going to be the Medway Urgent Care, again, 68A, 68 Alpha. It's going to be for a 45-year-old female party, 2 days worth of chest pain, chest pressure, as well as indigestion, 1430.
3: Can you just go with that street again? I got 68A, the Medway Health.

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0: Respond to 68A Main Street. It's going to be the Medway Urgent Care. Again, 68A, 68 Alpha. It's going to be for a 45-year-old female party, 2 days worth of chest pain, chest pressure, as well as indigestion. 1430.
1: Receipt, can you just go with that street again? I got 68A, the Medway Health Urgent Care.
0: Main Street.
1: Receipt. Y'all follow us in the ambulance, 3.

Austin Fire is dispatching Ambulance 3, mutual aid to the town of Medway. It's going to be 68 Main Street, the urgent care. It's going to be for a female party, chest pain, times 2 days. 68 Main Street, the town of Medway, for Ambulance 3. It's going to be for a female party, chest pain, times 2 days.

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1: East Ridge Butterfly, that's Forest Fire 1, you're unresponding. The area of 363 Union Street, West Union Street. How's that investigation? 15-9.
2: See you back in quarters, 15-09.

Fire is dispatching CAT 3, engine 242, 697 Washington Street, reported wire down, 1510, time of the run. It's going to be Washington Street, north from Temple, after Park Ave, 8th house on the right side, next to the last house before Robert Ave.

0: Roger, 1 year on scene investigating 1511. House. She said it was in between. That it was the one with the couch in front of the house.
1: Where's this? Fire up before Sire 1's off of the area.
0: There's Fire 1, you're off in the area 1512.
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0: Engine 6 North Spire. Could be on scene. That's Pleasant and Gay. Single car. Moderate damage. We're going to be investigating.
1: Pleasant and Gay. Single car. Moderate damage. You're off investigating at 1514.

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0: A3, that was the Milford you transported to, correct?
1: Yes, sir, Milford.
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1: District 14 Patrol answering.
0: Lincoln Fire is looking for a fire investigation team that's available for 16 Old Concord Road in our town. Again, this is Lincoln Fire looking for a fire investigation team.
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1: 1543.
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2: CJ1, you're on responding. 80, Meeting House Lane, Unit 17 Alpha, mutually to the town of Hanson at 1548. A1, did you have my update before you left?
0: That's
2: an excellent. Hanson's also reporting this male party has slurred speech and a headache.

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0: 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Engine 3 will be clear of Oakfield Road. There's no problem at this location.
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2: 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A1, you're off in Hanson.

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3: 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We've extinguished a few hot spots. 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
0: 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It's been reset. 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I'll take the report.
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0: 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Engine 2 will be clear momentarily. Ambulance will be transported to 1. Breezy.
1: Sky 5, we're getting the residential alarm. It's going to be 19 Moose Hill Parkway. Coming in as zone 14, first floor, all smoke detector.
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392. Sharon Fire in 392. Yeah, alarm caused by cooking, no hazards. Apparatus gonna remain on the air. Sharon Fire, is that engine 92? Alarm caused by cooking, no hazards. You're gonna be clear of the scene. Company's remaining on the air. 1640.

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0: Repeat that last, we're all broken up.
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1: District 14, that's right.
0: District 14, this is Maynard Fire. Could you fill our working fire assignment? We have a report of a basement fire at 8 Glendale Street. Again, 8 Glendale Street. Please fill our working fire assignment.
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0: magnitudes on this.
1: Camp Bragg dispatching car 5 and attention to 12 Woodcliff Road to the outside investigation, 1652.

0: unit of the work environment town of Maynard.
1: 14-0, a working fire in the town of Maynard, 10 Glendale Street. Again, District 14-0, a working fire in the town of Maynard, 10 Glendale Street. This related as follows.
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0: Standard Fire over this recording. Man Fire Act, answering Boston. Ma'am, did you need an engine? We never got an actual request, but just heard in the lineup. Boxer, I'm going to ask you just to communicate with District 14. They're filling that assignment. Gracie? Great. Boxer, fire to District 14. Over the district.
1: District 14, answer Boxer, fire.
0: Is there a request for Boxer from Maynard? We haven't received anything but heard our name.
1: Affirmative, Boxborough, Indian Engine to Maynard for their work and fire assignment. It's going to be 8 Glendale Street. Again, 8 Glendale Street for the work and fire assignment.
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2: 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To respond to Maynard.
3: Received. We're at Maynard and Marlboro right now.
2: Received. He's leaving here momentarily.
3: There you want, okay.
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4: Acton has a ladder going over to Maynard, but did you request that or did Maynard?
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3: 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Engine 3 has that. A1 to car 4.
2: Yeah,
3: 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If you could pick up firefighter schools here.

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1: I'm responding 1701.
0: Negative. I was asking if you need Lincoln to respond. It hasn't been called out yet. Curtis in the lineup.

Delta Fire is dispatching 22 to 44 Grove Street, calling the business line, stating he smells a strange odor.

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1: 8-1's back in quarters.
0: Sudbury C 1703. Neighbors, is there a contact we can try to call back?
1: Roger, 10 by 1, sir. I'm just logging back in.

0: 22.
1: En route 44 Grove. Do you have any more information on this call?
0: The only information given by the calling party on the business line was he went through this before. Just a strange odor, not smoke or fire, just a strange odor.

0: before this. We went right after the lights and parked just before Glendale.
1: We went right after the lights, is that what you said, into Glendale?
0: Correct, at the split there, take a right, and we're just up on the, right before Glendale.

0: line, too. It looks like that call came from Lifeline. I don't have a call back for the resident, but I'll give the alarm company a call and see what I can do, Sam.
1: Just confirming the working fire sign that was filled and that Carlisle's ambulance was notified.

0: 呼吸好看啊。早晨就分流也不是说准备的好了，我先发呀。
1: To 8 Glendale Street in Maynard for the working fire, sir. That's affirmative. 1707.

0: Sheriff Power from 9-2. Access gained. 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

0: 95 from engine 92. We've confirmed no parties at this address. Apparatus clear.
1: Roger, sir. I didn't get much from Lifeline. I did make a call to try and reach out to her as well, but she didn't answer after 7 calls.
0: Received. Thank you for the effort.

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You bring the ground ladder to the back deck. 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
1: Carlisle Fire is getting loose. We need to lay to 8 Glendale Street in the town of Maynard, 1716.

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2: Tower of the route to the fire scene of 8 Glendale Road, the town of Maynard, 1760.

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1: 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Car 4 with engine 3. You've been cleared by Maynard and returning to town 1717.

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1: You can show me clear with zero readings on the meter. The homeowner is going to follow up with a maintenance technician regarding what he believes to be is an oil burner issue.
0: Zero readings. Homeowner is going to reach out to a maintenance technician, which he believes is an oil burner issue. You're clear. 1721.

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0: 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He says he's okay, he's just having difficulty breathing.
1: Receive into your office, 3206 Stagecoach, 1725.

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2: 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A391, you're on. A391, you're on 1726.

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3: 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The rear of 53 Star Ave, laws have been explained. You're returning 1728.

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0: 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Calls for room 228, EMS 1736.
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0: Yeah, John, it's going to be 18 Skyline Drive, 18 Skyline Drive. We're working on a mutual aid ambulance, 78-year-old female, difficulties in breathing.
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0: 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I got a Millis engine going, standby on Holliston ambulance.

0: CI dispatching A1, mutual aid to the town of Medway, 18 Skyline Drive, 78-year-old female with difficulty breathing.
1: Hey, one Hall's on fire.
0: Hall's fire's on for A1.
1: A1's en route.
0: A1, you're en route, 1746.
1: Hall's on fire, can you just give us the address again, please?
0: Sure, it's Medway, 1818 Skyline Drive.
1: 1818 Skyline Drive, received. Thank you very much.

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1: 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We're on 27 page shares.
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0: Stand by for dispatch.
1: I'd say two things. I took a call from PD, corner of North Main and Bay, for a female party who fell. I believe she might have dementia. I'm not sure if that's the same call. And also, do you need any other apparatus from headquarters?
2: Negative. What you sent over to you, was it North Main and Bay? Is that what you said?
1: Affirmative. I took a call from area 439 North Main, right on the corner of North Main and Bay, from PD. Party on scene with a female party who's confused, possibly with dementia and incontinent. I think that's the same call, but I'm not sure.
2: That's affirmative. That's what we're going to do.
1: Roger. Okay.
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4: 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Yeah, I need him. 1860.

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1: Andrew Bridges.
0: See if you have the response, Framingham, will we send you in an ambulance?

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0: 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We'll be checking out.
1: Hey, when there was a lot of feedback, you're near Auburn Street near the bar.
0: Framingham Community Center.
1: There's still a lot of feedback. Just let me know.
0: Chris.

0: Squared A1. Do you want me to start an incident for this?
1: A1, still investigating. Unknown if this is the medical or just a person who needed assistance. I'll update.
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0: experiencing anyone.
1: We are assisting an elderly party. She was walking down the street, placed herself on the ground to catch her breath, needed help back on her feet. She's going about 3 addresses down the street. We should be helping her get there. No medical complaint at this time.
0: Okay, received. I did notify Framingham Fire of your situation. Do you want me to call them back and cancel their response?

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Bye. Press A2. 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
2: Did you try calling us? My portable wasn't going through.
1: I was just checking your status there. For the OIC, I did generate an incident for that, that incident.
2: Received. Party has been taken to that location. Just should be wrapping up in the next minute.
1: Received. 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
1: 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No medical complaints. We'll be clear of returning to our town.
0: Receive that AV at 1836. 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

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I'm in the air, Mass, 55 North Avenue, 3, Reboot, wires down. Well, hey, 1838.

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1: The Framingham is transponding. ALS to Framingham, you're clear to quarters 1842.
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1: 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Champ 5 strike of the box, multiple runs, 1859 time of the tunnel.

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0: Norfolk County Control calling Randolph Fire. Randolph Fire answering. Are you available for a highway response? It's going to be Route 24 southbound prior to the horse bridge for a motor vehicle crash. Channel 2's been assigned. Canton Fire is also responding.
1: 84 Avenue, that will be our engine 2 and ambulance 2, 24 south, just prior to the horse bridge on Fireground Channel 2.
0: Receive Randolph, you have the response.

0: Space 2 is on.
1: Camp Fire dispatching engine 2 and A2, 24 cell phone, prior to the course bridge for the eval after the MVC, Randolphin route. Fire ground channel 2 has also been assigned, 1928.
0: Okay, engine 2.
2: CV2 to the Brockton, you're clear to quarters, 1928.

0: Referring dispatch at engine 2 in the ambulance in the area 534 Boston Post Road. Reported motor vehicle crash. Two vehicles involved. Yeah, I was having a tough time getting the Vogue to activate.
1: Stage 1, somebody fire. Was there any reported injuries on that?
0: No reported injuries.
1: All right, receive. I'm going to hold A1 in quarters for now and wait for the update from engine 2.
0: Roger that. Civvy Fire answering engine 2.
2: En route on scene. Two cars, minor MPA in nature at all. Occupants out of the vehicle being investigated.
0: Receive, I have it. You're on arrival. We held A1 until your investigation.
2: Great, thank you.

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0: calls from fire dispatching 83108 South Street, 58-year-old male, difficulty breathing, high heart rate, and racing.
1: Can you let State Police know there's a grill in the middle lane about a mile up? Looks like it fell out of the truck.
2: 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They just had a call for that. Thank you.

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1: 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A2.
0: Can you both head up to Homewood Suites, 50 Royal Street? It's going to be in room 303. They burnt food in the room. There's no fire, but they are asking for fire department assistance.
1: Engine 2 from A2, you want us to go grab ladder 2? Yeah, you can go with traffic for now. I'll stay here. Receive.
0: A2, you going back to the ladder, 1954.

0: engine two's off. Nothing showing. 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
1: 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You'll be investigating. 1955.
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1: Call to fire, bump 91.
0: 91 will be cleared to South Street for return to Central. 83 would advise.
2: Smoke has dissipated, no hazards.
3: Okay, just sitting by there while I try and reset. The detector is on the wall still, correct?
4: 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Smoke's cooking. Odor is dissipated. 1959.
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1: Latitude as the fire alarm, latitude is clear, returning.
2: Latitude declare returning, 2001.